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0: 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Hi, second hour na po ng ating programang Music from the Heart. Kasama si George and Dr. Heart till 11 o'clock. 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Thank you, Ate Lady M. Gusto ko yung Ate Lady M. Magandang umaga sa iyo dyan ha, sa may igpit o Paul. 1777, good morning, shout out ka Mr. M. Ang Juntols from City Hall. Very hard worker, thank you Heart FM from Mr. LP. Salamat, salamat po. Ayan si Mr. LP, magandang umaga. 5891. Good morning, Dr. Hart and beautiful George. Shout out midri sa may Marm's Barbershop. Always sa naka-background music ang Heart FM. Shout out po ko. 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Thank you po at ingat po kayo sa biyahe. And to those of you who would like to join us sa ating question of the heart, nako, kailangan bang mawala ng isang tao bago mo malaman ang kaniyang halaga? Sige, bilis, e-text mo kami ha. 0917-1579-927 at 0961-8924-927. Facebook page natin that you can like, follow, and share. 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

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Ngayong araw na po is Marvin August 10. 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Selena Gomez coming in. 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

0: 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It's never too late to be healthy. Happy, happy listening sa ating mga sweethearts ngayon ha. Nasa biyahe sila. May God bless your trip. 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And also kay Mary Rose Romarate. And of course, sa kanilang poging driver, si Michael Bero. At sa kay Sir Nanding Martinez. Happy, happy listening ha. Oh, ito yung mga teenagers natin ha, kasakay sa isang magarang sasakyan. 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Yung rest day nila is on Monday. Sarap, di ba? Happy, happy listening sa inyo, ha? At saka, hi din po sa ating mga sweethearts ngayon na papuntang airport. 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Happy, happy listening po sa inyong lahat. And of course, ang Kevin Enterprises, maraming maraming salamat sa araw-araw niyong pakikinig dito sa Heart FM. 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Hi din po sa Scarlett Nicole Eatery and Catering. Thank you so much for always listening to us. And also, hi din sa ating sweethearts na humihigop na mainit na sabaw sa mainit na panahon. Grabe talaga ha. Diyan po sa may RM, yung RM natin sa Gusa. 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Shoutout din kay Jerry Boy. Jerry Cabuyao ng ating small but terrible. Pa-shoutout niya yung Neutral Boys, Grab Car, CDO, and Team Showbiz Burlasoy. Happy, happy listening sa inyo. And also kay Ate Carla Toledo. Greet niya ng happy, happy listening ang lahat ng mga kasayawan niya. Sa Zumba, mga Zumba momshies dyan sa may Bloomingdale. John Ivor Print Shop sa may Bloomingdale, Ipunan. 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O eto na, nabati ko na kanina yan ha. 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

0: 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That was Maki with Dilaw. 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Happy listening kay Michael Jude Sabido, ang ating taxi driver ng M&R Taxi. 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Belated happy birthday kay Julius Macdal from Grace Wynn Hardware. 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Happy listening, ha. 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And of course, ang Mars Laundry Hub. Andyan lang din sa unahan na Julie's Bake Shop natin. 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

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All this time, I know you've been waiting, and we are now gonna be on till 3 o'clock dito po sa ating programang Dear Heart, ang love songs ang magpapakalma sa inyong mga nababagabag na mga puso. Wow. This is George. And yeah, let's hold hands together. Let's be together. Okay, hindi ko kayo physically na hold hands, but yeah, let my love songs do that. And also give you warm hugs sa mga nangangailangan na mga yakap dyan. And i-text nyo ako ha. Sige nga. I wanna know how are you guys doing? 0917-1579-927 at 0961-8924-927 ating Facebook page ha. Huwag kalilimutan, Heart FM 92.7 dash Cagayan de Oro City. We got 160 now. And all throughout the program, we will be just beyond the wings of love. Jeffrey Osborne, let's hold our hands and hearts together dito lang sa Heart FM, ang radyo ng heart ko.

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0: 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Thank you so much for listening. I'd like also to say hi to all our sweethearts sa City Agriculture Office, kay Boss Bernie, kay Sir Jesse. 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Correct? Right. Okay, 0917-1579-927 and 0961-8924-927. Yan po ang ating mga text lines. 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

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Ay! Kakasad lang, I'll be on my passenger seat on my way home as I will be wrapping up the show for you. Maraming salamat mga sweethearts for spending your Monday afternoons with me, your hot Monday afternoons. Afternoon lang. Isa lang yung afternoon. Anyways, eto muna si Sir Eddie Kenya. Magandang hapon. Dagang salamat, Noisky Food House. Ayan, sina Ate Janet Hermoso, Lori Praja, Inday Maynila, EJ Chavez, Dina Kenya, Maylin Hermoso, Jessica Kenya, si Apple, at si Grace. Dagang salamat for listening. Hi and hello kay 1978. Good afternoon, Kahart. Greetings sa ako mekaniko na si Sir Adrian Potaire. Small, that handsome. Good afternoon po sa inyo. At ang Gales family, walang mintis yan. Mommy Elaine Gales, naminok ko sa imong programa, George. From Barangay 17, Burgos del Pilar. Regards kay tatay, ha? Tatay Nicolas, kay Sir Glenn, at kay Mom Jeanine. Ay, it really is hard to say goodbye. But I'm happy as I will be turning you over kay Jason Steele. I know you guys will have a good time with him till 5 o'clock para sa kanyang heart afternoon drive. Remember, spread love in that virus and be kind in all days and in all ways. Okay, okay. I'll be seeing you guys tomorrow. Music from the Heart, 9 a.m. to 11 a.m. at sa ating weekday afternoon show, Ang Dear Heart, 1 to 3 p.m. This has been George. Manatili nakatutok. Dito lamang, dito lang yun sa Heart FM. Ang radyo ng heart ko. Bye!

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0: 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We get 45 minutes down, 3 o'clock. This next song is brought to you by CDO Idol Hot Dog by Panalo Now with the cheesiest idol cheese dog ever versus previous formulation.
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3: 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Heart Pasada Group, Jerry, small but terrible, Kabuyaon. 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

0: 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O yun! 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From Surigao and Kenneth from Bukidnon. Thank you, Pulango family is listening. 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